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7: 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Wimbledon Wednesday, the last American man has bounced in the quarterfinals. Taylor Fritz bowing out in straight sets to the 2 seed, Alexander Zverev, who gets his third consecutive major semifinal appearance. First at Wimbledon, fifth active man to reach the semis in all 4 majors. His matchup in the semis, probably the best storyline of the tournament.
8: 3 match points.
9: What days
10: these are for Arthur Ferry.
9: 3 sets to 0, 6-4, 7-6.
10: The wild card,
9: 6-0.
10: The British wild card in the semi-finals of Wimbledon. Extraordinary. Flavio Cavoli, well beaten, gracious at the net. And Arthur Ferry, who grew up so close to centre court, now seems to own it.
7: Arthur Ferry, qualifier. 5th British man to reach the Wimbledon semifinals in the Open era. Last to do it was Andy Murray 7 times. Ferry advancing in straight sets on Wednesday. 4th men's wild card in the Open era to reach a major semi. First player ranked outside the top 100 to make a Wimbledon semifinals since Goran Ivanišević won the title in 2001. Ferry grew up a stone's throw from Wimbledon and now playing in the semis. Coverage continues on ESPN. Right now, SportsCenter All Night. How about the comeback we saw in at

0: time in the Ohio area, in Akron. He spent time with his close friends and family. That includes Brandon Weems, his close friend, longtime childhood friend, who is now a leading executive with the Cleveland Cavaliers under president of basketball operations, Kobe Altman.
1: Cavs heat in the mix. There's some poetry to those potential landing spots. How do we like the potential fit in Philly? ESPN insider Brian Windhorst.
2: Well, I like LeBron's fit everywhere because I've watched him play with hundreds of teammates everywhere he's gone, all across the basketball landscape, and he's pretty much been great in all the spots. He's played in the Olympics with Allen Iverson and in the Olympics with Steph Curry. He's played center and point guard in the same game with the Lakers a couple of months ago. He can fit with any team. I'm not worried about the fit. I think what you would say is LeBron going to Philadelphia would feel awkward at first. In fact, LeBron going anywhere other than Miami or Cleveland right now would feel awkward, but that doesn't mean that it couldn't happen. But I have very little worries about fit with LeBron.
1: LeBron James in free agency with decision to make. College football back in the spotlight. SportsCenter All Night continues. It's ESPN Radio.
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11: There's a lot of different things that the NFL is trying to do. Games, you know, every day of the week. Now we're going to Australia. We're going to the four corners. Is it the four corners of the earth?
12: Checking.
11: Just want to make
12: sure. I believe that's the saying.
11: Okay. Yeah. Didn't know how many quarters there are.
12: And I checked.
11: Corners.
13: There are no corners.
11: There are no corners.
13: On the earth.
11: Yeah. Unless you're a flat earther.
12: Unless you're a globist, then there's no corners, but...
11: Didn't one of the astronauts send a picture just to say, if you're a flat earther, this should change all of that? I never understood that with flat earthers. Like, what happens when you get to the end of the earth?
14: Remember we had this discussion, what is the town that's on the edge?
11: Yeah.
12: We are about to get just
11: a
12: deluge of stay in your lane
11: I know.
12: Content right now.
11: I know. I stay in my lane when I go around the globe.
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0: don't, because
1: they're the Spurs swap in there. So if it's a swap, right, it's probably going to be the Spurs pick going to Philly. It's there is a lot going on here.
0: Like I said, there's okay. So the other thing I'm going to say is Boston has two things to watch now. Number one, they have the Anfernee Simons trade exception. I mean, trade exception, which I think is around $27 million. They have these extra picks. They could use that trade exception to acquire a player with their picks or somebody else's picks. They don't have to use it now. It doesn't expire till midseason when they, a year from the deal. I'm not even sure where they're going to end up under the aprons. They may not even do that. However, because they use the full mid-level on Mitchell Robinson, they're hard capped at the first apron. So, I'm not saying they're going to go out there and trade for a star player in the next 10 minutes, but just know that that exists. The second thing to keep an eye on is that Peyton Pritchard is extension eligible, and he is on an extremely attractive contract, $7.5 million this year, $8 million, $8.5 million next year. He is 29 years old. I don't think you're necessarily want to give him a 4-year extension unless it's really good money, but whether or not they extend Peyton.
1: Yeah, he's one of the most effective ISO scorers in the league last year, and he's much more important now than he was, than he was a few months ago.
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1: The wild card,
0: 6-0.
1: The British wild card in the semi-finals of Wimbledon. Extraordinary. Flavio Cavoli well beaten, gracious at the net. And Arthur Ferry, who grew up so close to centre court, now seems to own it.
2: Arthur Ferry, qualifier, fifth British man to reach the Wimbledon semifinals in the Open era. Last to do it was Andy Murray 7 times. Ferry advancing in straight sets on Wednesday. Fourth men's wild card in the Open era to reach a major semi. First player ranked outside the top 100 to make a Wimbledon semifinals since Goran Ivanišević won the title in 2001. Ferry grew up a stone's throw from Wimbledon and now playing in the semis. Coverage continues on ESPN. Right now, SportsCenter all night. How about the comeback we saw in Atlanta?
3: They score again. This is impossible to score three times in that amount of time. 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
15: 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Scrutiny is increasing on NIL agreements in college. The clearinghouse that those deals go through says it has rejected nearly $90 million in NIL deals since its inception a year ago, the group releasing a report on Wednesday. Meanwhile, the NCAA is sending a letter of inquiry to Cincinnati, centering on former quarterback Brendan Sorsby's time there. Sorsby, of course, ruled permanently ineligible by the NCAA.

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10: Good morning, I'm Adam Smith. The Mariners took another loss in Miami yesterday. Miami Marlins beat the Mariners 2-0. The Bells, they got another win, though. Bellingham came from behind in a 3-2 win over the Everett Merchants. Comes as Bellingham nabbed 5 All-Star selections, the most of any team in the WCL's North Division. In local news, Whatcom County Sheriff's Office is searching for an overdue hiker who was last believed to be in East Whatcom County. Deputies say the 55-year-old Stephen Dorsett hasn't been heard from since June 24th. He was leaving the Canyon Creek Trailhead and possibly headed to Corral Lake. Anyone with information is asked to call 911. And a small wildfire burning in East Whatcom County has grown. The Luna Fire is currently estimated about 7 acres in the North Cascades National Park. In your local weather forecast, we'll see mostly sunny skies in Bellingham today, a high of 71 degrees. Overnight tonight, slight chance of rain with a low around 53.
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0: Grand Slam event.
1: I'm hoping it'll be Ben Shelton or Lerner TN. These guys are great players, Jim. And right now there's two players in Sinner and Alcaraz that are so far above the rest of the field. Two or three steps above him at the moment, as they are for pretty much everyone else.
0: It was like Tiger or the field back in the day.
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0: At Meadow Greens in Linden, they're more than a retirement community. They are home. Here's what residents and their families are saying about Meadow Greens.
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0: Trustees has selected Jessica Borusky to be the Waukam Museum's new executive director. Borusky comes to the Waukam Museum after serving as the executive director of the Pratt Fine Arts Center in Seattle. Before that, Jessica held leadership in the arts in Jacksonville, Tulsa, Kansas City, and between. Now, welcome to Waukam County. Congratulations to Jessica Borusky on becoming the new executive director of the Waukam Museum, and we thank them for their dedication to service.
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